0: might be more than simply fear.
1: That smile might be joy that's connected to the spirit.
2: The spirit might be contagious if you break, you break a mirror.
1: I remember, can't forget.
2: Passage, you can't second guess.
1: Sparkle as the light reflects, rewrite and pay it

0: you say that there's power in music and you try to promote diversity in your music. I mean, what's different about this group? What sets you apart from all the other artists out there, tell me?
1: I mean, I can't speak for other artists, but I know for us and for me, we try to write songs about, you know, the things we're going through. Times we fall short, the times that we overcome. Trying to pursue passionately a faith in God in this crazy world.
0: Oh my gosh.